Ella Langley with a number one from earlier this year, that is Be Her. One of the writers on that song is my co-host Hardy. As we get back to the countdown of 29, it's Chase Matthew and Holding It Down.

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5: 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My countdown co-host is Hardy, and we're at 28. Here's Cole Wetzel and Ella Langley, Jaded.

0: Nicole Wetzel and Ella Langley entering the countdown at number 28 with Jaded. We're counting them down here with Hardy. And up next is yet another song you had a hand in writing. It's called Let Him In Anyway from Blake Shelton. And when Blake was in here as my co-host, he told me the story of how he got this song.
1: I got a text from Hardy, and I got to thinking, man, I wonder if

0: Blake Shelton is number one from 2019 God's Country. I'm Lon Helton, and coming up, my co-host Hardy spends his summer vacation in Japan. Country Countdown USA.
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0: 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We're counting them down with Hardy. We're at 26. Russell Dickerson, Worth Your Wild.

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15: 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Here's John Morgan, Kid Myself.

counting down to Martina McBride making her debut at Ravinia this coming Saturday. You want to be there? I've got your last chance passes all week. Let's play Country-Yoki again tomorrow morning, you and me, at 8:40. Happy Sunday Funday. Go Bears. I'll see you back here again early tomorrow at Free Country.

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1: Megan Maroney performing at this year's 18th annual Opry Goes Pink event next month on the 27th. 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We had Nico Moon Thursday night at Joe's Bar on Weed Street. 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

0: 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This time, he's unplugged. 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

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There's a shortcut to the highway out of town. 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
1: Megan Maroney performing at this year's 18th annual Opry Goes Pink event next month on the 27th. 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We had Nico Moon Thursday night at Joe's Bar on Weed Street. 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

0: believe that Kip Moore is coming back to see us again. And this time, he's unplugged. Thursday night, December 10th, his Reason to Believe acoustic tour rolls into the Vic Theater downtown. 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
1: Megan Maroney performing at this year's 18th annual Opry Goes Pink event next month on the 27th. 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And finally, what a weekend for country music in Chicagoland. 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We had Nico Moon Thursday night at Joe's Bar on Weed Street. Soak it all in. 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
1: Megan Maroney performing at this year's 18th annual Opry Goes Pink event next month on the 27th. 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We had Nico Moon Thursday night at Joe's Bar on Weed Street. 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

0: 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And this time, he's unplugged. 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

crew, Hannah, Leah, B-Dub, and me. 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

It is an intimate acoustic evening with Kip Moore. We just saw him at the Salt Shed outdoors with Billy Currington, and he said on stage, "My people told me I'm crazy to come back to Chicago so soon, but I know you got me." And that's exactly what's happening. The Vic Theater, downtown, just off Belmont at Sheffield. It is Thursday night, December 10th. An acoustic evening with Kip Moore. We want you to be there. 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A keyword to win right now is Moore. His last name. Look at that. 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The keyword is his last name.

0: are we that Kip Moore is coming back to see us again. And this time, he's unplugged. Thursday night, December 10th, his Reason to Believe acoustic tour rolls into the Vic Theater downtown. More girls like you. 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
13: I'd say today's shaping up to be pretty decent. Mostly cloudy. 68 for the high today, so definitely cooler than where we've been even the last few days. Warms up tomorrow, though. Chance of shower, 78.
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13: Coming up with the free fall, we just had our 60th annual CMA nominations announced late last week. So let's free fall back into one of the most amazing CMA performances we had just a couple years ago. Here, next.

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3: It's going to be a beautiful Monday. Sunshine, 77 for the high this afternoon. And really, just after a Bears win and after all the things we had to do over the weekend, nice to have sunshine. Rain, 77 tomorrow, though.
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0: 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This time, he's unplugged. 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

0: Less than a half hour from the 90s and 9 here at Free Country at 98.3 and 102.3. This Saturday night, Martina McBride is making her Ravinia debut. I always do that when I say Ravinia. What am I doing? Ravinia debut. After all the years entertaining us across Chicagoland, she's never performed at Ravinia, and that is happening this Saturday night, and I want you to be there, so let's play Martina Countryoke. Who've wished upon a, that's what it sounds like she's saying.
1: This one's for the goose who've ever had a broken heart. Who've wished upon a.
0: Ooh, okay, can you finish that? It is two words to see Martina at Ravinia on Saturday night, this weekend. 800-593-FREE. 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
2: 90s at 9, sunshine, Bears win, Gark, all that. 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

gets me every time on the woo with the Ronnie in the chorus, right? Free country 90s at 9, living it up. Sunshine today. It's going to be a pretty great day. 71 for the high. Showers and 77 tomorrow. And then back to the low 70s on Wednesday. Chicagoland's free country. Would you like to see Kip Moore downtown in a really intimate setting at the Vic Theater? A Thursday night in December, right off of the Brown Line, Belmont. Tickets are available through AXS.com, and I think free is more fun right now. 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

Denver Airport, and then they finished inside the United Airlines hangar with medals and shirts and the hot breakfast. And all the while, all the airport officials and the FFA are sorry, that's not the Future Farmers of America, Drew. It's the FAA. They were working behind the scenes to make sure that commercial flights kept moving without a hitch. If you've ever been to the Denver Airport, it is out in the middle of nowhere, but it's the biggest airport you have ever seen. Running, would you run a 5K on an O'Hare or a Midway runway? I absolutely would. That would be crazy amazing.

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There's a rumor going around that Kit Moore is coming to see us Thursday night, December 10th. That rumor is true. It's his Reason to Believe acoustic tour. 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Girl, you

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And Lucas said, can we talk about that Bears win that we had yesterday? Hey, you know what? The first game says a lot about the entire season. So we, I think, are in good spirits. Chicago Lions Free Country. It's Lainey Wilson with Phone Keys Wallet.

0: 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And this time, he's unplugged. Thursday night, December 10th, his Reason to Believe acoustic tour rolls into the Vic Theater downtown. 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

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It's Kenny Chesney with Carry On.

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song Choose in Texas keeps rewriting the record books. It just spent its 21st week at number one on Billboard streaming songs chart. Let's go, Ella. It's Chicagoland's Free Country. Just when

Tomorrow morning, 7 a.m., massive announcement. Huge. We have waited over 3 years for it, and I am so excited to share it with you. 7 a.m. tomorrow. For today, still loving on all the Garth memories. I got video highlights for you on my Insta, @DrewWalkerChicago. Hope you have a great Monday. I'll see you back here early tomorrow at Free Country.

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0: up at 2, we have Jim Ryan, who is in for Leah. And at 2:05, he'll have another Free at 5 after keyword for you to win those Kit Moore tickets. 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Hannaby, out of here for the afternoon. I'll chat with you tomorrow at 10. 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

0: All right, so props to Ella Langley. That happens a lot lately. Hey, it's Jim, Free Country. The song Choosin' Texas keeps rewriting the record books, now spending its 21st week at number one on the Billboard streaming songs chart, breaking a tie with her and Lil Nas X and Billy Ray Cyrus. Only song ahead of her now? Mariah Carey's All I Want for Christmas Is You.
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0: 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It is Jim working our way through this Monday. Ready for your daily download on this National Coloring Day. Comedian Tom Papa has a thought or two about that.
1: There's adult coloring books now. Adult coloring books. And they're popular. I saw a man, a grown man, on the floor of an airport. A man. Laying on his stomach on the floor of an airport, just coloring, just. Why even wear pants? My friend's like, no, Tom, you don't understand. They are adults. I have one. It's a Game of Thrones coloring book. Oh, my apologies. I thought it was something childish, like The Hobbit. I had no idea it was Game of Thrones. That must be stressful with all the snow in that show. Having to use the white crayon, you never really know if it's working or not.
0: He's right about the white crayon. More free country and another free at 5 after keyword to get you in to see Kip Moore, that acoustic show coming in December. I'll do that. 305, hang on.
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Chicagoland's Free Country at 98.3 and 102.3. Jim for Leah. You know what's crazy? Not the fact that it's Monday or not the fact that we're almost halfway through September, but December isn't as far off as you like to think it is. We're going to be having a good time, though, December 10th. A holiday show downtown with Kip Moore. Reason to believe Acoustic Tour is going to roll into the Vic Theater. 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

Chicagoland's Free Country. Hey, Jim for Leah. Planning out your week? How about hanging out with Jillian in downtown Wilmington? The final farmers market of the year. We're going to be out there on Thursday between 5 and 7. Right downtown, okay? South Water Street. You can stop by, say hello, pick up some Free Country freebies, and of course, probably some really good produce.

0: We That Kip Moore is coming back to see us again. This time, he's unplugged. Thursday night, December 10th, his Reason to Believe acoustic tour rolls into the Vic Theater downtown. More girls like you. 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

So last week, the TSA announced they have a new program at 13 airports where you don't have to have a ticket to go through security if you want to accompany somebody or meet somebody at the gate. None of those airports in Chicago. Now they just announced they're going to start allowing water bottles through if you have TSA pre. I think when they roll that out, though, it's going nationwide, so that'll be good. See, I'm just afraid, like everything else with air travel, they're going to start charging you for this. We'll see how this pans out. It's Free Country at 98.3 and 102.3.

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0: Chicagoland's free country, 98.3 in the south and the west, 102.3 in the north. It's Jim for Leah. Apple's new foldable iPhone Duo. It's not the $2,000-plus price tag that's got people upset. It's the fact that it's more designed for right-handed people than left. 10% of the population is left-handed. So now Apple may be doing something about this. Maybe they're going to have a version, but that's a significant amount of population to just kind of forget about. I'll tell you what, I'm not forgetting about this. It's another keyword because it's going to be an amazing acoustic show in December with Kip Moore, and I've got another free at 5 after keyword to get you in next.
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2: Megan Maroney performing at this year's 18th annual Opry Goes Pink event next month on the 27th. 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We had Nico Moon Thursday night at Joe's Bar on Weed Street. 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

for. She's tired of doing hair and makeup, so she's coming away from the camera and going to do some stuff behind the camera, including producing her son's law show called Adam's Law. Coming up next week on the 22nd 30th anniversary special of Judge Judy, you'll be able to watch that on CBS2. We

0: 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Hope you got this Monday workday just about done. It's Jim for Leah. About to do the 5 o'clock ride home. 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And keep that number handy because I've got another keyword. If you'd like to go to that acoustic show in December downtown at the Vic Theater with Kit Moore, free at 5 after. Hang on.
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0: Tomorrow morning, 7 a.m., massive announcement. Huge. We have waited over 3 years for it, and I am so excited to share it with you. 7 a.m. tomorrow. For today, still loving on all the Garth memories. I got video highlights for you on my Insta, at Drew Walker Chicago. Hope you have a great Monday. I'll see you back here early tomorrow at Free Country.
1: There's a story that my daddy tells religiously. 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

0: 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This time, he's unplugged. Thursday night, December 10th, his Reason to Believe acoustic tour rolls into the Vic Theater downtown. 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
2: Cloudy skies with rain moving in tonight. We drop down to 65 tomorrow. Only going to top out at 77 with rain and thunderstorms throughout the day. Cloudy, but a lot less rain on Wednesday. High of 70. 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

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Well,

Can't wait for this. The show returns October 4th. That's a Sunday, by the way. I looked it up. Marshalls on CBS 2. This guy, of course, is in the show, along with Luke Grimes. It's the Yellowstone spinoff. Riley Green at Chicagoland's Free Country.

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There's the guy you're going to see December 10th downtown, free at 5 after keywords. I just gave you my last one. But keep in mind, all week this is going to happen. So tomorrow morning, Drew will have your first chance to grab a keyword for Kip Moore at the Vic Theater at 6:05. It's Jim for Leah. 9 nominations she has for the upcoming CMAs. The only thing they haven't really confirmed yet, will she perform? But you got to kind of think she will, right? Ella Langley at Free Country, 98.3 and 102.3.

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It is Chicagoland's Free Country. I'm Jim Ryan. You want to catch up with us this week? Well, Jillian's going to be hanging out at the Wilmington Farmers Market. It's the final one of the season, so catch her downtown Wilmington this Thursday. She'll have some Free Country freebies, 5 to 7.

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1: 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We had Nico Moon Thursday night at Joe's Bar on Weed Street. 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